0: Charlie 32 Buckholder.
1: Over Charlie 32.
0: I have a follow-up 1021 for you. We have a friend of Allison Ivers getting calls stating that her friend has maybe passed away. She's just wanting confirmation. I have the phone number when you're ready.
1: Charlie 32, copy.
0: I'm playing the same as Kylie Stark, 435-919-9289.
1: Can you go ahead and say that again?
0: Copy, it's 435-919-9289, and her name is Kylie. She is a friend of Allison.
1: Charlie 32, copy. Thank you.

0: 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Just verifying the caller's not willing to sign.
1: Abrams.
0: Yeah, be clear,
1: Abrams.

0: Charlie 30, copy, unknown trouble, mile marker 7 on US 91 northbound, clear.
1: 30.
0: Somebody was heading northbound and a motorcycle passed her and said to call 911.

0: 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The first person that called in said that the motorcycle was pointing towards the west.
1: Copy that.
2: Fox, Nova Charlie 27, all head in route to 76.
0: 10-4. Is there maybe a trooper in the area starting Canyon that can help as well?

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1: Press.
0: 375 northbound, 356 northbound. California 9 Kilo, Whiskey November 382.
1: Confirming the last 382.
0: Over.
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1: Charlie 30.
0: Sounds like Cash. Sounds like the vehicles went over to Cash at the Reckless. They were calling on each other. Duke and 1022.
1: Yeah, boy.
0: Charlie 27 and 528. You can also 1022.
1: 27, I copy. 28.

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0: 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One Alpha 62, box holder, 1036. One Alpha 62, box holder.
1: Yep.
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0: Harley 30, copy the medical assist for a stroke. 2947 North Highway 38.
1: Charlie 30, go ahead.
0: 2947 North Highway 38. Caller's mother is having a stroke. We are still doing medical protocol. You've already paged medical.
1: Copy that. I'm 17 from Perry. I'll be right there.
0: Or I'll let you know if they tell me if they're going.
1: Yep, copy that.

0: Charlie 30 Foxfeather, in case you get there before medical buzz, they are requesting shutdown before arrival.
1: Copy that.

0: Charlie 30, just 10-14, may I hold it direct?
1: Copy that. Would you have them advised if they need me? Foxhole Charlie 30, 10-42, that I'm not that far out.
0: Pittsburgh.

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0: 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It's going to be 250-388-06.
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0: Oxler 501 today.
1: 501, it's 29 hours. One Alpha 62, Oxler.
2: Yes.
1: Is that number that you gave me the whole number?
2: Yes, give me the boat registration.

0: the couple number is going to be Uniform Tango Zulu 179 5 Delta Alpha 565.
1: I'll try that.

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Did you say that you needed 1078? Did you say you were 10-4? Copy, thanks.

0: Shoebox holder.
1: Yes.
0: That whole number comes back to a 1965 Mir craft. It expired back in 2006. Does that sound correct? Copy. I have a different decal number. Looks like it, like I said, it expired back in 2006. Registered to Melvin Keller out of Farmington.
1: Thank you.

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0: 2040 QR. All cars, Fox Boulder 1063 attempts to locate on a possible 1055 welfare check out of Cache County. All cars, Fox Boulder continuing 1063 attempts to locate on a possible 1055 welfare check out of Cache County. Subject will be a Daniel Olson, unknown date of birth. He's possibly headed to Salt Lake on 8991, driving a 2018 Ford Raptor, dark gray, 20 given a November 076 whiskey, again November 076 whiskey. Unknown on that time lapse when he left cash break. All cars, Fox Boulder continuing. The male does have history of depression, was at a bar all day. He also has history of suicidal comments. Unknown if he did make any of those today. Unknown weapons or drugs. It's located, check welfare, notify cash. Fox Boulder, Quinn, 2043.

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0: Silver.

Okay, so that's really just further update on the attempt to locate after running the 28. Comes back to a 2018 Ford F-150 gray in color, registered to that individual out of West Jordan. And if located, check welfare box for the current 2044.

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0: 353 southbound on local 6 Kilo Hotel, Hotel 3.
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All cars, Fox, Florida, 1063 from Spokane, Arkansas, driver's seat, I-15, southbound 371, break. All cars, Fox, Florida, continuing 1063, from Spokane, Arkansas, driver's seat, 371, southbound 371, southbound, the dark blue Audi A5 SUV, unknown 28. Anytime somebody tries to pass it, it'll speed up and then slow down, also weaving towards the emergency lane. Complaint is still following in a dark blue Mitsubishi Outlander and willing to sign. His locate stop, take appropriate action, box loader, clear to 21.

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2: That 250 North on Kansas Plate 200. 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
0: I only got North Main. What was the first of the address?
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0: Copy.

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1: What was the last location?
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0: Two of three vehicles about a mile in front of the caller, so the suspect vehicle is passing 362 now.

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1: Charlie 15.
0: To the Thatcher Church on 507.
1: You have 5 Zulu 7, and then you cut out.
0: Alpha Hotel.
1: Sure.

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1: Monique 7.
0: Charlie speaking to an Aaron Strong, 801-471-8465. Her stepson, Edward Heaton, Sawyer Heaton, left the home around 1900 hours tonight and was having an episode. Negative weapons, drugs, or alcohol, does take lithium. He does not have a cell phone break. Caller states the male did not sleep last night, left at 0500, walked the family home, went inside without permission, and then left again around 0700. He also went to another relative's house in the area as well. Freak. Sawyer is a white male, black shoulder-length hair with green eyes. He is 5'10", 190 pounds, last seen wearing a purple shirt, black foot, and shoes.
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0: 369 northbound, Idaho 4 Bravo, Juliet 2488.
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0: Charlie 3736.
1: Charlie 30.
0: 2233.

Oh, Unit 4 Southern 1063. Just looking for Russell's driver. Last seen getting on I-15 at the 357 northbound. Unit 4 Southern continuing for Russell's driver. Last seen leaving the Flying J in Willard, heading northbound on I-15. It is a white 2016 Chevy Silverado 20 of India Delta Whiskey Charlie 2. It was doing donuts in the Flying J parking lot, throwing rocks and damaging the caller's vehicle. Again, last seen heading northbound on I-15, 2 minutes ago, Tyler Retail, 2329.

Fox 11 10 6 Jersey, locate for a missing juvenile. Last seen in 27280 North 1 Mile Canyon Railroad Break. Onion Fox 11 continuing for welfare checks of a missing person, Edward Sawyer, heat and date of birth 10-23-07. Left his home around 1900 hours tonight, was reported to be having a manic episode, negative weapons, drugs, or alcohol. He does not have a cell phone. Last seen with, described as a white male with black shoulder length hair and green eyes. Described as 5'10 and 190 pounds. Last seen wearing a purple Utah Jazz shirt, black flips, and black shoes. The reporting party believes that he may have convinced someone to give him a ride to Donafoe. We have ATL, the surrounding area. Time of ATL, 22-23 hours.

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0: Charlie 27, same traffic.
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0: Fox Silver, Charlie 30.
1: Charlie 30.
0: There are negative vehicles. I'm just going to man the area, but you can still come in 24. I'm just at 24 tonight.
1: 10-4.

0: That has just sent me 100 South US 89 northbound for a wrong way driver.
1: Good.
0: 203, 7800 South US 89 northbound side. Vehicle just passed Trigon, going the wrong direction, driving northbound in the southbound lanes. It's a black Chrysler sedan, four door, unknown 28. Complainant is still following. They have almost made it to the Willard Post Office.
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0: Two of three vehicles all over the road.

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1: Hi, 28 from Riverside.
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0: Troopers there, passing 300 South. 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Almost sideswiped another vehicle just now.
1: Auxiliary 57, what's your current location?
0: Last name passing 300 South, still getting a further, sorry, occurrence. Seven, they're passing the waterfall right now.
1: Yeah.

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It's going anywhere from 35 to 55. It's, again, almost hitting cones. Can't maintain its lane all over the place.

0: 203 vehicle, continue northbound through the light. Show 3 vehicle is now in the median, just passing Apple Creek.
1: Coming.

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1: Is it a Charger, not a Chrysler?
0: Potentially a Charger.
1: Copy. Let's get turned on.
0: The complainant's following in a maroon Ram truck.

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0: 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You're on a 2729 by a number. 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
1: 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I'll be in route to the jail with my 1 male 82.
0: 10-4, would you like me to change it to 55?
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1: Can
0: you pull me an evading case at 4400 West, 15200 North? This could be a silver Corvette going south on 13.
1: Are you still following?
0: I'm a ways back. I've shut down everything.
1: Copy. Is there a unit that can head to SR-13 for a silver Corvette?
2: Charlie 30, I'll head that way.
1: Copy.
3: Charlie 27 as well.
1: Copy.
2: County units, do you want one of those three Charlie units to go over there?
0: If you can just check out Crossroads.
2: 10-4 from Valid.
1: Which three Charlie unit is that?
2: Oh, I'm sorry, that's not bad. 3 Charlie 15.
1: Copy 3 Charlie 15, please.
2: AKA Little Buck.
1: Got it.

0: Charlie 15, did you get a 28 on it?
1: Negative, I couldn't caught up to him. He was doing well over 100.
0: Copy.
2: Charlie 15, is that your reasonable speed?

0: Charlie 30. He just passed me. I'm on 13-6, 100 north and 6,000 west. He's headed eastbound on 6,000 towards 13.
1: Copy that.
2: Okay, copy.

County Unit 3 Charlie 18. I have 3 Charlie 8 on the south end of 13 down by Elwood. Do you want to set up anywhere? Three Charlie 15, he's headed southbound on 13.

0: Mazda 1014. It is an older, around 2000s, body style Corvette, looks like with black rims.
1: Any chance you got 28?
0: Negative, he's pulling away from me. I'm shutting down as well. He won't stop for me.
1: Copy. Do you get a speed on?
0: I was doing about 60 on 13.6. Looks like he's turning and heading to 12.800, heading into Garland.

0: East or west?
1: Headed westbound at a slow speed now.
0: He's going into the storage unit, Sunray. Charlie 15, he's going to try and come back towards you.
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0: I'm on the lower side.
2: 15's on the lower side.
0: I got it. We got him stopped.
3: Probably 32-28.
2: I got him out of gunpoint.
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1: Howie 2 at gunpoint. All units of non-emergency traffic, switch to law 2. 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
2: I got one.

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0: Copy 182 now. How was it, Charlie?

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1: Yes.
0: If you cleared the channel, you can go ahead and open it up.
1: All units resume regular traffic on the one. All units resume regular traffic on the one. At 1:15.

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0: I'll be around to the jail with one now, 82.
1: Coming at 139. Charlie 15 confirming, is your 82 male a different 82 than Charlie 30?
0: Yes, same one.
2: Fox over Charlie 30.
1: Go ahead.
2: I just want to record it that Charlie 15 stole my handcuffs, just in case I don't ever see him again.
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0: Charlie 3, Charlie 50.
1: Go for Charlie 30.
0: What was the 28 on that Corvette?
2: Stand by, I'll pull back up and send it over your way.
0: Copy, and I've got your Chinese handcuff.
1: Copy that.
3: Charlie 15, plate is Tango Romeo Bravo Oscar Charlie 4.
0: Copy, thank you.
2: Charlie 15, Charlie 30, I already attached to the team, that's what you're doing.

0: Charlie, sir.
1: Do you want to speak to Justin Vick tonight?
0: 10-9.
1: Would you like to speak to Justin Vick tonight?
0: 10-4, you could have sent that to me.
1: Copy, he called in on 911, just so you know. This is the third time in chase.
0: Copy, I'll give him a call.

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0: Yeah, 129. At 6 o'clock.
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0: It's going to be 39 westbound on 84, Oregon Plate 623, Alpha Victor Bravo.
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0: 363 southbound, local 2 Alpha Juliet, Echo 5.
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0: 162 southbound, local Alpha 273 Echo Victor. It's a silver Honda Civic. I have RC Towing coming to pick it up. My case number is going to be 274.
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0: 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We'll be here for several hours. You can suspend check.
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0: 3 northbound, Idaho Plate, 1 Alpha, Mike, Juliet, 561.
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0: 37 eastbound on 9 Juliet Golf, Mike 4.
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1: 129, go ahead.
0: Got on the black Dodge Caravan, mile marker 5, in the canyon, northbound. Doesn't have a plate, but flashes up.
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1: 129, go ahead.
0: Be northbound in the canyon, mile marker 9. Just prior to summit, actually. Fox 164, X-ray Lima.
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0: Southwest 38, 84 eastbound, Washington, Charlie Mike Fox, 8127.
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1: 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Go ahead.
0: Southbound in the canyon, mile marker 8, 3 Zulu, 2 Kilo, Mike.
1: Copy, 12-6.
0: Box clear, 196.
1: 196, go ahead.
2: 39 eastbound, 184, Purple 2 Bravo, X-ray Alpha 9.
1: Copy, 12-6.

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0: All cars left over 1063, attempt to locate 1059, driver heading southbound on I-15 from 381, break. All cars left over continuing, attempt to locate a dark gray or brown Ford Edge with a partial Idaho 1028 of 1 Delta. Vehicle's unable to maintain a lane, complaint it is a lane design and is still following, they're heading southbound on I-15 from 381. If there's a unit in the area, please advise, all cars clear, 1235 hours.
1: I'm just clearing all heads towards the ATO.
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0: 196
1: from Charlie 28. I'm at 379. Do you want me to try to catch it for you?
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1: please. 129, please. Southbound 91, mile marker 8, Tango 222, Kilo uniform.
0: Copy, it's

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0: They're gray or brown. Ten four, we're still on. 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
1: Foxler 196, what's the CFA location?
0: Another mile marker. They passed exit 372, about 1.5.
1: What's the complainant in?
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1: Copy.

0: 129 off Southern 36. Unit is on the reckless driver. They passed 370, almost one ago. Suspect vehicle is in the right lane. They say they can see an officer.
1: Foxley 196, it's me and it's a 1 Bravo, 7-1 Delta.
0: Copy. Do you want the complainant to stop?
1: I got a reason to stop. It's actually one officer.
0: Cover.
1: Boxler 196, I'm 1060, we're going to be by the rest area southbound.
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0: Where is it at?
1: Milepost 5 area, US 91 northbound side. It's in the construction area prior to the Manaway exit. A complainant just called in and stated cars are speeding, heading in and out. She's worried it'll cause an accident.
0: I'll check the area.
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0: The eastbound at 39 in the median on Florida 49 Delta, box Echo.
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2: Officer 196, can you run the 28 I gave you out of Canada and then OLN by number out of British Columbia?
1: 10-4, go ahead. I'll need name and date of birth for the 27 as well.
2: It's going to be last of Lincoln, Oscar, Echo, Whiskey, Echo, November, 1st of Jan, Julia, Alpha, November, middle of Dawn, Delta, Alpha, Whiskey, November, date of birth is going to be 2-8-1980, DL number is going to be 06662027.
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0: was 29 there, 1010 on Bolton 28, returns to a 2024 Kia Sport four-door blue to a Holly Llewellyn out of British Columbia, expires 9/13/26. Break. 196 continuing to 27 is valid, matching name and date of birth.
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0: Charlie 28 unit to back for a family fight, 1088. Charlie 28.
1: Nice report.
0: Got Charlie 28, Charlie 9, other unit was covered. 490 West Main Unit 43 in Snowville. Caller reporting her and her husband are fighting. He does have a gun. He did hold it up to his head at one point. We're still landline getting further.
2: Marco Charlie 24 to back.
0: Charlie 24 coming.
2: Charlie 23, get a hold of Charlie 4 and notify him what's going on. Is that traffic for Charlie 23?
3: Affirmed.
2: Okay, can you 10-9 real quick?
3: Give you 21.
0: 196, bus other 1036.
4: I'm clear myself and I'll head out to Snowville, but this is Kelly is.
0: 196, copy. 156, bus other 1036.
4: I am clearing as well and headed to Snowville.
0: Copy.

0: Just responding on the family fight. The husband is a Kevin Clark, DOB 91476. There's an 18-year-old daughter inside the house as well.
1: Lost mother, can you have them separate both sides?
2: Yes,
0: she is outside at the moment. She is inside with the 18-year-old. They're going to try to lock the door and stay separate. Mm-hmm. He does have access to a white Chevy Colorado and a white Chevy HHR.

0: up in front of the house or in the backyard.
1: Sounds like he's out front at the moment. He is aware that PD was called, said he was going to wait for officers. Complainant does not have a visual of him. The daughter just left the home.
0: Copy.

0: Charlie 28, 196. You still have to go to exit 5 to get to the camping place. Sorry, 10-9, I just was wondering if that bridge was still shut down and I had to go to exit 5.
1: The bridge is open.
0: Copy.
2: On the family fight. Complainant lost, saw the husband with the weapon. She doesn't know if he left it inside or outside. Stated he does not have a valid DL right now. I did run it and forward it to those of you who can receive it. She advised both vehicles are still there. Husband has a white now 6'2 heavy build, last seen wearing a black shirt and unknown color of shorts.
1: 10-4, do we have a description of the firearm?
2: Stand by.
0: Locklear 196, when you have time, can you just put the DL number in the call notes and I'll look it up myself?
1: Locklear Charlie 23, if you'll hold my community policing, show me and route to family place.
2: Charlie 23, come.

0: The gun is a 9mm pistol, black in color.
1: Units responding. If we want to have a couple of response from the west and a couple of response from the east, park down from the residence and first attempt to call out, see if you can call him to you.

This is Tony on the family site. Further 1014, the complainant states the gun was in a vehicle. She was attempting to take it inside. Husband thought she was going to harm herself, so he tackled her to the ground and then wrestled over the gun and he took it from her. She got into her vehicle and then he stood outside of the window and held the gun to his head. No history of suicidal threats or actions from the husband previously. Thinks he was just trying to scare her.

Charlie 23, if you can have your 40 ready when you arrive and your shield. If you got the other deputy with you, have him go shield, you go 40.

0: Copy. We're just arranging my shield and forwarding my mic.
1: Headquarters, thank you.
2: So everybody responding to the call is clear. We're going to park a ways away from the residence and start a call out verbally and have him come to us.
1: Copy. Units responding further, 1014, this is actually an RV, not a primary residence. Caller advising there are other firearms inside the RV. She is still inside. The daughter is back inside with her, and it is locked. The daughter saw the husband outside at that time on the north side. I don't know if he still has the weapon with him.
0: Probably not,
1: 1350.

0: 1014 complaint, it did admit that she's been having some mental health issues but did not threaten suicide, stating that she got in a fight with her daughter, was trying to leave to cool down. The husband assumed she was trying to leave to go harm herself. This is the Hitching Post to RV Park.
1: Central.
0: And Unit 43 is in the northeast corner of the park. Northeast corner.
1: Central. Fox Elder, can you send a reverse 911 300-yard radius to shelter in place?

0: Charlie 23. I know you're driving. If you can have your ride along, try to attempt a phone number. If you want to attempt contact by phone with our subject.
1: 10-4, depending on cell service, where we're at.

0: Want me to try to make contact by phone?
1: Yeah, if you have service in Charlie 23,000.
2: His 1021 is in the call notes now. I don't know if he has his phone with him.

0: Unit's responding, Charlie 23, 1014. We're having difficulty getting the phone call out.
1: Charlie 23, 196. I'm coming up on exit 12. Do you want me to go to the east or the west side?
0: Whichever one you pick, just let us know so we can respond accordingly.
1: Where are you guys coming from? I'll make it easier for you guys.
0: All of our units are going to be coming from Highway 84. I'm just turning north of Cycle.
1: Copy. I will go west then.
0: First two units respond together from the east. If we have additional units beyond that, then we can have them. Two other units start stationing from the west. Box other, can you notify medical and have them stage at the post office?
2: Step 4, just step 14, I did send that reverse 911, however, it appeared there were no registered users within that radius.

0: Foxfielder 196, I'm going to get off exit 7. I will wait in the ranch house for the next unit.
1: 196, copy at 1359. We're at milepost 17.
0: Copy. I believe 176 is two behind me.

0: contact via cell phone with Kevin. He said he will meet at the post office.
1: For the complainant was just advising he was walking across the parking lot.
0: Copy. Can we have medical stage at the fire department for now?
1: Temporary. They've been paged but haven't acknowledged yet.

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1: 213, copy, unfortunate one.
0: Long Feller 156 with 196.
1: 156, copy.
2: Boston with Charlie 24. Sorry, I got bad radio where I'm at, but he said he left his gun and with his daughter's car, which he is nowhere near. Just at 14.
1: Copy at 14.
0: Charlie 24, sorry, I couldn't hear. Did you say that he's going to meet you at the post office?
2: Affirm. He did say he left his gun at his daughter's car, which he's nowhere near.
0: 10-4, is he walking to the post office, or is he driving?
2: He explained to me that he is on foot.
0: 10-4. Maintain 10-0 regardless.
3: Charlie 9196, I can see him walking down the roadway. Will he go up there or just wait here at the ranch house for you guys?
0: Yeah, copy. If you just want to do a modified stop on him with hands in the air.
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1: Yeah, we're going to keep these guys on the north side of the trailer just so we don't have to drive back and forth to talk to both people.
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2: The eastbound 84, milepost 25 on Tango 689, Tango November.
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0: 200 south, 500 west, and Brigham. I'm at the side-by-side pole in the trailer. 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
1: Go ahead.
0: First name, Kevin. Kilo Echo Victor, India, November. Last name, Clark. Colin Spelling. Date of birth, 9/14/1972.
1: Temper, I already ran him when you guys were en route. He's clear and I sent it all to you. His 27 is not valid.
0: Copy, thank you. Are there any active protective orders?
1: I did not see any on him or the female.
0: 14.
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0: Copy at 1529. All cars locked on 1063, attempt to locate 1059 driver. They're heading southbound on US 91 from milepost 14 in Cache County. Break. All cars locked on, continuing. Attempt to locate two motorcycles, unknown descriptions of the bikes or the riders. This is 10-5 from Cache. They're advising the vehicles were speeding. The complainant was willing to sign, but no longer had a visual. Vehicles are heading southbound on US 91 from Outpost 14 in Cache County. This located stop, take appropriate action about COVID clear, 1529 hours.

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Approximately 186, 1046. Westbound on 84 miles, post 28, local 28 of Gulf 582, Papa Charlie's a red Toyota Venza with a bicycle on the back on a rack. She has help coming, I'll be tending. Okay, 1643.

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1: No phone number. Negative alert, Bay approaching 715 North, 9 Golf, Lima, Zulu.
0: Sorry, you said that you're approaching 750 North in Willard?
1: The exit of the North Marina, approaching 750 North.
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0: 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Can I get a 2729 by name and date of birth?
1: Good.
0: First name Matthias, Mike Alpha Charlie, India Alpha Sierra, middle Delta Echo Lima, Victor Alpha Lima. Last name is two names, Echo Lima India, Echo Zulu, Echo Romeo, Space, Ramiro, Romeo India, correction, Romeo Alpha, Mike India, Romeo Oscar. Date of birth is 1/28/1985.
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1: 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If needed, you can wait for the night shift to come.
0: Sure. 1 off 100, black color.
1: Good.
0: I'm not able to get any combination of those names to return. Is there a social or a driver's license number?
1: Negative. Really shot in the dark. Appreciate it.
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1: westbound 84, just prior to the Howell exit, there's a red passenger car, hazards on. I wasn't able to stop. Looks like there was someone in the passenger seat, but I did not see a driver.
0: Copy.
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0: 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Respond to vehicle fire at I-15NB exit 359 port of entry. Willard.
1: With a pickup on the, with a load of hay on the flatbed trailer, smoke coming from the passenger side tire area of the trailer. There was a male running away from the vehicle with a bucket, thinks that the brakes possibly caught on fire.
2: Copy. Whiskey 3 and Row.
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1: He's still on a search for 940.
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0: Separate.
1: Foxville Charlie 24, I apologize. Can you open up a separate case for this? Same location. And an appellate. I find it to Charlie 9.
0: Copy. And do you just want it to be a 940 case?
1: Affirmative.

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0: 53 280, get off on the northbound fork. You can get to him easier.
1: Stanford.
0: Or not, we should be able to get to him. Sorry about that. Spot for the 213 23.
2: 213 at 15 18.
0: Looks like there's no smoke and they haven't taken care of it. Look good.
2: Copy, no smoke taken care of. Do you want me to cancel fire?
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0: Yeah, they're saying you can cancel fire.
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0: 213, Whiskey 3, are you good if I go?
1: Whiskey 3, I'll put you on the call. Break 1L100, I want to confirm it's the 2012 Gray Honda Odyssey that we are having a 51 for. Copy, and are you on Willard Bay Road and San Jose North?
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0: Foxtrot Whiskey 3. If I can get a case for that last one, I'll be around to the 1 Alpha 100.
1: Sure.
2: Fox to the 213.
1: 213.
2: 28 on this trailer is going to be 0 Romeo 2 November Mike. They're going to pull it a little bit.

0: Fox Alley, Charlie 23, arrived at the jail. Copy, ending 180.
1: Fred.
0: 50578.
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0: 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Will you come over here? We need a Spanish speaker.
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0: Sir, Trooper Lincoln has a 354 southbound for a welfare check.
1: 213.
0: 213, 354 southbound. The lady is pulled over on the side of the road in a silver Toyota Avalon. She seems very confused. Says that she's trying to get to Price, Utah, but she doesn't know where she's at. And the road on her map looks different than the road that she is on.
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0: 213, just 1014. She is alone in the vehicle. Again, she sounds very confused. Says that she thinks that she's been on this road before, but she's not sure.
1: Copy.

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0: 213, again, she's in a silver Toyota Avalon on the side of the road. We asked her to turn on her hazards, and she said she doesn't know how.
1: 213, copy.

0: This Buffalo Street, this is looking for a reckless driver. This is Hassan from Oneida coming into Utah on 8047 break. Williams Buffalo, continuing for a reckless driver last seen on 84 eastbound coming into Utah from Idaho. Vehicle is a white Kia Telluride. It is seen swerving, speeds are inconsistent, 20 given of Papa, Echo November Yankee, Mike Alpha Yankee. They are still following. Time of ATL, 17:13 hours.
1: Boxcar 130, I'll head that way. Please just give me that description one more time.
0: Copy, it's a white Kia Telluride, 28 given of Papa, Echo, November, Yankee, Mike, Alpha, Yankee.
1: Copy, I'll look for it.
0: 17:14 hours.

0: 21314, we are still on the line with her. She does still seem to be very, very confused. Possibly thinks that she might need to stay the night somewhere. She doesn't really know.
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0: Foxwood, Charlie 9, make sure we test that, please.
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1: 10-4.

0: Charlie 9 Mike.
1: Go ahead.
0: Mike would advise when he's off, the Charlie units are going to be taking care of it, so we're just going to wait until the night car comes on.
1: Yeah, that's kind of what I was figuring. Sorry, I didn't know that he wasn't supposed to be called anymore.
0: It's okay. I just found that out a couple days ago, too.
1: Sorry, I have two different phone ringing in the radio, so I'm confused about what's going on, too.
0: Send
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0: 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You can clear that ATL car out. And so we can sit down another.
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0: This is the 35 eastbound, 5 Hotel Whiskey, November 2.
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0: I got a hold of Whiskey 2. She said she's 17 to 213.
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0: When Charlie 27 comes on, he's going to head to the suspicious, assess the situation, and he'll be in contact with Mike 1.
1: 10-4, thank you.

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135. 135. 135. 135. 135. 135. 135. 135. 135. 135. 135. 135. 135. 135. 135. 135. 135. 135. 135. 135. 135. 135. 135. 135. 135. 135. 135. 135. 135. 135. 135. 135. 135. 135. 135. 135. 135. 135. 135. 135. 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

0: Kirby, Charlie 9. Prep. Hey, you 10-4, just 10-14, there was a Chevy that was creeping up behind you, and I was getting back onto the number 2 lane.
1: Yeah, it should be 10-4. I saw it, thanks, Owen.